0: swing low, sweet chariot. Coming for Jim Carrey. Yeah, man, get me out of here. Me, yeah, me, me, me. Home. I mean, that's what I'm talking about. Wanna go home?
1: Swing low, sweet chariot. Musik von Louis Armstrong. 1A entspannt. Von 1A Radio. Musik von Billy Preston jetzt mit You Are So Beautiful.